0: This is 92.5 and 93.3, The Bull. And it's me. I'm Heath West. I am stamps only cost 22 cents years old. That's how old I am. I can recall way back when stamps were only 22 cents. And then they jumped and jumped and kept jumping. And as of this Sunday, they will rise to 82 cents. That was approved back in May. And it takes effect this Sunday. One forever stamp going to cost you 82 cents.
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Prop Me Up Beside the Jukebox. That's next after Blake Shelton, Some Beach.

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0: 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And I'm Heath West. Sure to appreciate you hanging out tonight. All the way, I've got Martina McBride, who's got a birthday later on this month, July 29th. Yeah, in fact, that day, she's got a birthday. Zach Brown's got a birthday. Ashley McBride got a birthday all on July 29th.
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92.5 and 93.3, The Bull. And last week, Jason Aldean hit number one with his latest, which means he now owns the fourth most number one hits on Billboard's country airplay chart. He was tied with Alan Jackson and this guy, George Strait, for fourth. Now he owns fourth, and Alan and George tied for fifth.

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1: 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Going to welcome this guy to Vegas, Kenny Chesney. He'll be there. Lanny Wilson is on the bill as well. That's coming up in September. All the info on the website. Here's Kenny, and don't blink.

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Woo! Let me know what you want to hear tonight. I'll take care of you. Taking care of Lone Star now.

0: It's 92.5 and 93.3, The Bull. And there's Rascal Flatts with My Wish. I was talking about some country music birthdays earlier, and Gary LaVox, he's got a birthday tomorrow, lead singer for Rascal Flatts. So happy birthday to Gary LaVox. Later on this coming weekend, Kimberly Perry of the band Perry. Yeah, her birthday coming up on Sunday.
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0: 92.5 and 93.3, The Bull. And it's me, Heath West. Do you find movies are just too long these days? New survey says yes. The ideal movie length, just under an hour and a half. 88 minutes. That's according to a survey, that is the prime spot for a movie length. 88 minutes. Now, older movie watchers, they're like, oh, we can go to 93. An extra 5 minutes. But somewhere between 88 and 93 is the perfect length of a movie, according to this new survey. Hey, if the movie's good and I'm like totally into it, it can be 2 hours long. I don't care. Just entertain me, right?
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And I want to thank Janet, who's got us on tonight. 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
1: 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It's Alan Jackson, where I come from. I'm Heath West. And if you want to score some free waffle fries from Chick-fil-A, you got your chance between now and Monday of next week. 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

0: 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And it's me, Heath West. Ever get a twitch in your eye? You'd do anything to get rid of it. I like to wink aggressively, like I'm doing right now. You guys can't see this, but I'm winking very aggressively, trying to get rid of the imaginary twitch I don't have. But this guy in China, he had this twitch for days. Very superstitious about it, too. He thought it was bad luck to have that twitch in his eye. So he kept hitting his right eye over and over for 3 days straight. And the twitch finally stopped, but so did his vision. He could only see straight ahead. His side vision was gone. So he goes to the doctor. He tells them about his slapping routine. They diagnosed a detached retina. This guy hit himself over and over so much, he detached the retina. Fortunately, surgery was successful and the man can see again.
1: Your one stop.
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Yeah, the winning starts Monday morning at 9 right here. Here's the Judds.

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1: And coming up tomorrow, the new Moana film going to be in theaters, the live-action Moana. Some theaters showing it tonight. Next Friday is one of the most epic films of the year, The Odyssey. And some of the reviews early on, here's one, a staggering achievement. Another one says, as epic movies go, a colossal achievement of scale. One called it groundbreaking. They are in love with this movie. Christopher Nolan's The Odyssey comes out a week from tomorrow.
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1: Luther, Luke Bryan, all my friends say, and that is kicking off the Friday, July 10th edition of the Third Shift. 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
1: Tracy Bird, I'm from the country. Me too, if you couldn't tell by the accent. Welcome, what's good? My name is Adam. Dolly Parton announced earlier in the week that Dolly, a true original musical, is going to officially open on Broadway in New York on her 81st birthday. That's January 19th. Preview is going to start in December. Now, the musical premiered last summer in Nashville and has since undergone several changes. It tells Dolly's story in her own words and songs. She also teased that she's writing new music for this musical, but of course, it's going to include all of her hits. I Will Always Love You, Jolene, 9 to 5. And tickets, by the way, are on sale now.
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1: Waylon and Willie, good-hearted woman on the third shift. What's up? Welcome back. Today is the last weekday for a while in which I will not be telling you that we have a keyword coming up. See, iHeart Country's Cash for Gas returns Monday. We're days away at this point. And you guys know how this contest works. 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You'll be prompted to do so. That's how easy it is. You could win $1,000. Again, that starts Monday morning at 9 a.m.
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1: Jason Aldean, She's Country. What's up, you guys? Welcome back. My name is Adam. Like last week, I guess it was probably last Wednesday or Thursday or so, I was telling you that Garth Brooks had a countdown clock on his website. Well, guess what? It ran out this past Tuesday, and he announced the Blame It All on My Roots arena tour. He's bringing back the drum pod that started it all 30 years ago. He's only announced one city so far. This tour kicks off in Indianapolis, and that'll be August 21st.
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1: Brad Paisley, We Danced, getting us through the greatest country music ever made right here on the third shift. Welcome back. What's up, you guys? There's a man who is claiming he knows that Bigfoot is real. This guy's name is Charles Stewart, but that sounds less cool. So he goes by Snake. Back in 2024, he said he found Sasquatch's remains in New York. Since then, he claims he went to Cornell University and got a DNA tested, and the results show that it's half Neanderthal, half human. Snake even gave the alleged Sasquatch a name, Dak. Obviously, there are some naysayers, mostly everyone who have dismissed the claims as a hoax. Cornell University also hasn't confirmed that the DNA testing took place, so we'll figure this out. We'll get to the bottom of it. Is Bigfoot out there? I don't know.
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1: Keith Whitley, when you say nothing at all from the Country Music Hall of Famer, my name is Adam. 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Lainey Wilson, Kenny Chesney taking the stage. 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

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What's up? 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
1: On a warm summer's evening, on a train bound for nowhere, I met up with a gambler. We were both too tired to sleep. 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
1: Luke Bryan, do I on the third shift? My name is Adam. Welcome back to the party. You're having a fantastic night thus far. If first dates make you nervous, you're not alone. But apparently, most people tend to overthink the whole thing. And I found this story earlier in the week, and I saved it to give to some of our single people out here. Here's some of the biggest mistakes that you can make on your first date. Trying so hard to impress someone that you forget you're also deciding if you even like them. It's not about getting picked. It's about figuring out if there's enough of a connection for date two. Number two, turning the conversation into a one-person podcast. Two ears, one mouth. That's what Granny used to say. And number three, going to dinner on a first date. It can feel like a long interview, so if you skip that and try an activity like mini golf, a farmer's market, or even just walking around a store, all of those are fun, low pressure, and a good distraction. Hope it helps.
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1: Shania Twain, man, I feel like a woman. Here's Aaron Tippin. 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
1: Faith Hill with a Wild One. My name is Adam. This is the third shift. Hope you guys are having a fantastic evening. Now, the most popular baby names are something that come up at the end of every year. We do them here on the third shift. And in case you were wondering, the top five baby names from 2025 for guys were Liam, Noah, Oliver, Theodore, and Henry. And the top five girls' names were Olivia, Charlotte, Emma, Amelia, and Sophia. But if you had to guess, what do you think were some of the most popular first baby names for babies in 1976, so 50 years ago? Well, the top five for boys were Michael, Jason, Christopher, James, and David. Girls, Jennifer, Amy, Melissa, Heather, and Angela. I am dating myself right now because those are all my friends' names. I'm 43. Go figure.
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1: I love a rainy night. 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
1: Kenny Chesney with Young, something I used to know a little bit about, but them days are long behind me. This is the third shift. My name is Adam, and unfortunately, it is time for me to bounce on up out of here. Fear not, the greatest country music of all time continues all day long. Dirks, Johnny Cash, Reba McEntire, and more coming up. You guys stay safe, and whatever you do, remember the third shift returns at midnight.
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1: Zach Brown Band and Toes, Dave Taft here. What are we celebrating today? I like to start the day off on a good note. Birthdays, anniversaries, congratulations. Big milestone. Good for you, man. I'm proud of you. Today, though, National French Fry Day. I know. Free French fries in some places, so make sure you ask around a little bit. Just don't show up and expect free French fries. Research just went out a little bit. It's also National Kitten Day. National Pina Colada Day, which is nice that it falls on a Friday. And Teddy Bear Picnic Day. Teddy Bear Picnic with some French fries, maybe.
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It's a Friday. 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

0: 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Jody Messina, Lesson in Leaving. You know, Jody just put out a new album about a month ago called Bridges. Came out on June 5th. First album she's done in over 10 years. Montgomery Gentry, Randy Travis, Jake Owen coming up.
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He went down, but they missed me by hair. 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
1: And Jake Owen and Barefoot Blue Jean Knight, Dave Taft here, and it was going to be the year of decluttering. Haven't been going so well for me. But I saw this list. They say things that you can do to help make your house look tidier. 1 minute cleaning task, they say. And I'm going, okay. Swapping out dirty dish towels. Yeah, that doesn't take any time. Wiping down the kitchen sink. A lot of things like that, little quick things. Wiping this off, kitchen sink, bathroom sink, cleaning mirrors, declutter your nightstand. And then it says sort mail daily. Now, we don't get a lot of mail at our house. Maybe a couple of things a day, a lot of flyers, basically junk mail. But boy, for some reason, that stuff just sits on a counter longer than anything. And it's like, oh, there might be something important here. I don't have time to look at it right now. I'll get back to it till a later date. Do you do that too? At some point, I just got to sit down and clean all that stuff out.
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You can spend it on whatever you want. 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

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You hear the big news about Garth Brooks? Going back out on the road, going to be playing some more arenas. But in true Garth fashion, he hasn't released the whole tour yet. We only know the first one. He's going to start in Indianapolis. My name's Dave Taft. Good morning. Here's Blake Shelton.

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1: Tim McGraw down on the farm. Tim doing what a lot of country stars are doing. Going to be hitting Vegas. Got a bunch of shows coming up at Caesar's Palace. In fact, the tickets just went on sale, but it'll be there October 23rd and 24th. And then again, November 4th, 6th, and 7th, which seems like really the perfect time of year if you're going to go to Vegas.
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1: Keith Urban, Kiss a Girl. Dave Taft here. Earlier this week, we had those reports that Keith Urban reportedly flew to Paris, talk about reuniting with his wife, Nicole Kidman, who was there. We get a lot of those, don't we? It's like somebody throws out an idea, and then you don't ever hear from it again. Because remember when they initially split, people were pointing fingers at it. Was it a girl that was part of his band? And those stories have gone away. It drives me crazy, because a lot of times they'll just throw out ideas, clickbait. Yeah, that's basically what it is. We have no idea if this is true. It's a rumor. We're going to throw it out there. You're going to click and read about it, and then it's not going to come to fruition, and we're just going to move on. That drives me crazy. Wynonna, Keith Whitley, Sarah Evans coming up.
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Make sure you're here on Monday. We're going to give you 9 chances to win $1,000. We're kicking it off. The iHeart Country Cash for Gas. It's going Monday morning, 9 a.m. Here's Keith Whitley.

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They don't make them like they used to. 92.5 and 93.3, The Bull, San Antonio's classic country.

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Final request on the Talkback Mic. Jim wanted to send this one out to Carol this morning. Here's Lee Bryce.

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1: Alan Jackson and Gone Country. 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
1: Billy Currington and People Are Crazy. My name is Dave Taft. I was looking ahead, and I saw Garth Brooks coming up. And I saw a bit of information about Garth online the other day. And I know I say don't believe everything you read on the internet, but I'm kind of hoping that this one is true, that Garth is going to be going back out on the road. But let's face it, when you're a performer like Garth, you know what, saying that, okay, I'm done now. You know that's never really the case. George Strait's farewell tour wasn't a George Strait farewell tour. Alabama's still on the road 15 years later. All these people who say they're done with touring always wind up back out on the road. Now, Garth said to be doing an arena tour. First stop is Indianapolis, and in true Garth fashion, no big tour listing. They'll probably come in bits and pieces. Cross my fingers that it's right, but we'll hear Garth coming up.
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1: Randy Travis, and on the other hand, you know Paul Overstreet and Don Schlitz wrote that song? Two big names in country music. They wanted Dan Seals to record it, but after finishing it, they realized it wasn't right for him and offered it up to Randy Travis, who jumped at the chance to record it. In fact, released it the first time, didn't do very well, only got to number 67 on the country charts. They regrouped, came back with a song, 1982, which got Randy a little more notoriety. That got to number six. They came back, re-released, on the other hand, which is something that very rarely happens. This time around, he got it to number one. But do you know what other country superstar had recorded that song and actually has it on an album? Keith Whitley.
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93.3 The Bull, San Antonio's classic country station. Just starting your work day, getting into the office, feeling a little sluggish, need to hear something? 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We'd love to know what you're looking for. Here's Jason Aldean. Hopefully this one will pick you up.

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0: 93.3 The Bull, Montgomery Gentry, and hell yeah, Dave Taft here celebrating National French Fry Day today. I love these national days. The reason that I bring them up so often is because I initially got tired of seeing like National Pizza Day and National Donut Day like days after it happened. I'm like, how did I miss out on these things? Yesterday, National Sugar Cookie Day. I was all on top of that. Today, National French Fry Day. Also happens to be National Kitten Day. And maybe for a little bit later on tonight, National Pina Colada Day.
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93.3 The Bull, San Antonio's classic country station. Well, I was checking the talkback mic, and this one's serving a purpose today. Ron left us a message. About to get on a long car road. Said this would be the perfect song to get things going. You know, Ron, I think you're right. Here's Dierks Bentley. Free and easy. Down the road I go.

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I'm Dave Taft, and if you've got the coffee, well, we'll bring the classic country. 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

0: 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And Keith Urban and Who Wouldn't Want to Be Me. 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Monday morning, 9 o'clock. 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

0: 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You know, they say sometimes a squeaky wheel gets the grease. 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Here you go, Chuck.
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0: 93.3 The Bull, San Antonio's classic country station. Brooks and Don and Boot Scoot and Boogie. My name's Dave Taft, and if you're still looking to get in one last summer vacation before the school year starts up, you're in good luck. The two cheapest days of the year to fly are coming up, August 11th and August 17th. They say the demand is usually at ease because families have already returned from summer vacations. Back to school season's ready to go. So if you're looking to get out maybe one last vacation before the kids head back to school. And by the way, this also works internationally, too. It's not just domestic flights. They say international flights. You'll find great deals, too.
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0: 92.5, 93.3, The Bull. There's a Judd's. Why not me? Dave Taft here. You know, the Judd's remind me, it's kind of like a, I don't want to say it's a pet peeve. It's something that I just can't believe that happens. But years ago, and I mean years and years and years ago, the Judd's were playing a county fair. Got a chance to go. The opening act for the Judd's that night was a new and up-and-comer, a guy by the name of Garth Brooks. Getting a chance to see Garth Brooks on the ground floor is something that you'll always remember, right? And a lot of times you go to concerts now, you see people don't start to roll in until the headliner goes on stage. You paid for a full ticket. You might as well go see the entire show, right? And I get it. Sometimes traffic, sometimes dinner runs long. Some people just skip the opening act altogether, but you can't do that. You never know when you're going to see, like, the next Garth Brooks.
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1: Well, he says he wants to know how Forever feels. My suggestion, stop by any government office. You know, the kind where you got to take a number. You get there on number 86 and find out they're only on, like, number 3. What was that old commercial? Not going anywhere for a while. Here's Kenny Chesney.

0: 92.5 and 93.3 The Bull, San Antonio's classic country station. Carrie Underwood and Undo It. Dave Taft here. You know, I am horrible at remembering names. Faces, I could pick out a face. If I meet you once and like years later, I'm like, I know you from somewhere. And, you know, I can't figure out the name. I'm horrible at it. You could tell me your name like three or four times the minute we meet. And within 10 minutes, it'll be out the window. They say there are some tricks to remembering someone's name. They say, listen and remember, which is the tough part. Many of us mentally gloss over the name when they're given. But if you actually think about it and look them in the eye and go, this guy's name is, you know, such and such. Repeat it as often. You know, repeat it in your head. Once you get it, just kind of say it. You know, okay, Jim, Jim, Jim. And they say the other thing to do, which really works well, is to have them spell their name. Which would be great if they've got a long name. But if you go, nice to meet you, and they say your name, go, could you spell that for me? And they go, B-O-B. That's not a good look.
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My name's Dave Taft. Enjoy your weekend and know that we're back Monday morning. Starting off, the Iron Country Cash for Gas. 9 chances to win $1,000. 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
1: George Strait, check yes or no. 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I think they just text nowadays. 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Now, we're getting ready for Monday. 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
1: I'm Bob Pickett. I was going through some old photographs the other night, and I found a photograph of me and Travis Tritt. 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Bob Pickett Radio on Instagram. Last time I saw this man, he was playing with Charlie Daniels. 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
1: Alabama, Dixieland Delight. 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
1: 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And thanks, Johnny Rodriguez. 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They were great. How about you? 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
1: So when is his big day? You know, he's been asked to become a member of the Grand Ole Opry. John Party surprised him about a week ago. And, of course, he said yes. He would, too. And congratulations, Red Akins. Long time coming, right?

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1: Luke Bryan, someone else calling you baby. 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I'm Bob Pickett, and again, beginning Monday, oh, you could be a winner, the iHeart Country Cash for Gas. 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
1: I'm Bob Pickett. 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I'm going to be gone for a few days in Alaska. Just try not to fall off the cruise ship. 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

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Have you gotten Tim McGraw tickets yet? He's going to be up in Austin in September. 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

0: 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Alan Jackson, Jimmy Buffett, 5 o'clock somewhere. Well, we're going to be there eventually, 5 o'clock, I can tell you that. Now, speaking of time, boy, the time could come for you on Monday. 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
1: So I just found out something about my Alaskan cruise, which I go on this weekend. The sun doesn't go down. I have been instructed to bring a sleep mask. Kind of like a Batman mask, but, you know, no hose in it with your eyes. 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

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Be Bob Pickett. 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
7: 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Lionel Messi will look to increase his lead in the race for the Golden Boot. Messi leads the tournament with 8 goals, and U.S. Soccer says star Christian Pulisic suffered a microfracture in his right leg during the Americans' loss to Belgium.
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0: 93.3 The Bull, San Antonio's classic country station. Hank Williams Jr., all my rowdy friends are coming over tonight. I won't be home tonight. The Bear and I show up right there. You're going to have a rowdy weekend plan? Yeah? Yeah, it's, you know, it's a little different now that the World Cup is officially over. But, man, that was fun. I understand the USA is going to get it again. 2032, that's what they're saying. It was fun. Why can't we have it every other year? Or here in the U.S. every 4 years? Well, you know, make it kind of like the Olympics.
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1: 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He was in Houston, Texas. A friend of mine went to the show, said it was amazing. Yeah, he knows how to play the guitar and have fun on stage. Keith Urban, Somebody Like You.

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1: 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I mean, I officially felt like I was 250 years old this past Monday. I mean, in some ways, I still do, you know?
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1: Okay, now follow me on Instagram at Bob Pickett Radio on Instagram. I'm getting ready to, I got to go home. I got to pack, and I got to go on a plane, and I got to get on a cruise ship on Monday. And I got to, what language do they speak?

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0: This is 92.5 and 93.3, The Bull. And we made it to another weekend. How you doing, friends? Happy Friday. I'm Heath West. Got a bunch of legends on the way, like Tim McGraw and Reba McEntire, Keith Urban in Alabama. Appreciate you hanging out. Of course, we got the weekend upon us. Normally, we don't like to talk about Monday. Unless there's money involved, and there's plenty of money involved come Monday with iHeart Country's Cash for Gas, your chance to pocket $1,000 to fill up your tank over and over this summer for all of your summer travels. Got your first chance to pocket that $1,000 coming up Monday morning at 9 o'clock.
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Hey, it's Heath West. And no matter what you got going on in San Antonio or Pearsall, we always appreciate you letting us tag along. 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

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And I couldn't believe it. Keith Urban's daughter, Sunday Rose, turned 18 back on Tuesday. Here's Keith and Long Hot Summer. I can't

0: It's 92.5 and 93.3, The Bull. And it's me, Heath West. Tonight's Mega Millions jackpot, over $600 million, which is just an insane amount of money. What would you even do? What would you do first, aside from pick yourself up off the floor? You call into work, say, not going to be there on Monday. I got some stuff to figure out. $600 million might be a nice night to go for a drive and get you a Mega Millions ticket.
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8: 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Off the bench to score again. 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